0: 911 hangout mapping in the area of 10 4th Street on the J Street side. It was a 911 only phone, unable to call him back.
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1: Appreciate it. I'll turn on South County to your station.
0: Received. She's responding and conscious, just headache and tired. You can just have them probably come to the front entrance.
1: Appreciate it.

0: 6 dispatch.
1: Go ahead.
2: South County Ambulance, South County Ambulance, respond to the Deerfield Police Department. 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
0: There is a house on the corner of J and 4th. They're having a outside party. Strong language barrier. I spoke with one person. They're going to check at the party. No mercy there. No mercy in the area. I'll be clear.
1: Three.

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0: 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Have a good evening.
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2: Could you respond to 75 2nd Street, apartment number 1? Mr. Gaines called in reporting he's trying to leave his house and two squirrels just attacked him. Denies need for medical.
3: No, sir. 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
2: Asriel Firebase, rescue.
0: Just, go ahead.
2: X1's inside the building with the fire marshal.
0: Reese, would you like me to come down that way?
2: We should be all set here.
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1: 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Both seems to be out.
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0: they were finished up speaking with that female. She was on the other line with their emergency contact when it's probably the company that was trying to beep in, so that's why she didn't answer. Like I said, she's fine. We'll be clear.
1: Thank you.

0: I have a call for East Mineral Road. RP is reporting around 15 minutes ago she was driving to her house. There was a vehicle parked with two people inside, and there was a woman sitting in the middle of the road. She just got around to calling. No other details given.
1: Appreciate it.

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0: 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South County, you're clear.
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0: Supervisor, we also have status on this.

Answer South Airfield Fire, South Airfield Fire, respond to number 192 North Main Street. Smell of gas in the residence. 192 North Main Street, smell of gas in the residence. 2140.

That's in New Salem, EMTs. New Salem, EMTs. Respondent number 25, 25 Orange Road, 75-year-old male, stroke-like symptoms. That's 25, number 25 Orange Road, 75-year-old male, stroke-like symptoms, 2142.

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0: Orange ambulance transporting all New Salem units are clear.
1: Received 22-18.
2: Deals for a tow. You just advise them that the operator has no money and it'll be towed back to their shop.
1: Reach the verifying Dale.
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0: Tails will be en route, sir. They are coming from New Salem, just so you know.
1: Reese, thank you.

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1: Control, Tom.
0: The technician from Berkshire Gas found a loose union. It's been tightened. All South Deerfield units will be clear. Command's terminated.
1: Tracy, the technician has found a loose union. Been tightened. All South Deerfield fire units are clear. 2224.

0: 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No smoke or flames present. Again, 122 Main Street, Apartment 9, smoke alarm. So stand by at 2228.
1: 10A Control.
0: You are 10A.
1: I'll be clear, updated in there.
0: Right.

Travel Patrol on the cancellation, telling for Charlie on fire. Cancel your response to 122 Main Street. Same as a faulty detector per firefighter on scene. And cancel your response to 122 Main Street. Same as a faulty detector per firefighter on scene. 2232.

0: 等等，接着说。
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Again, that's control to Conway Ambulance. 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Control clear at 2314.

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Attention Conway Ambulance personnel. Conway Ambulance personnel. Respond to number 15 Academy Hill Road. 88-year-old male fallen. No injuries reported. EMS control to Conway Ambulance. Respond to 15 Academy Hill Road. 88-year-old male fallen. No injuries reported. Conway Med 2 is en route for the station. 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

Attention Conway Ambulance personnel. 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Respond to number 15 Academy Hill Road. 88-year-old male fallen. No injuries reported. ANS Control to Conway Ambulance. Respond to number 15 Academy Hill Road. Conway Met 2 is en route to the station. 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

0: 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Sir, we've had no other response after 3 tones.
1: Hold off.
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0: Lift assist performed. Patient refusal signed. 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

0: took a call from 5353 Turner's Falls Road. RP there advising she can hear a dog yelping like it's being hurt or attacked by something or caught in a trap. For some time, RP believes it to be over near James or Coolidge Ave, because she can hear it from her house.
1: Received. I'll check the area.

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0: Be in the area, check what Coolidge have.
1: Receive, sir. Again, RP stated she's been hearing it for quite some time. 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
0: Receive.

0: 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The traffic lights, 47-116, the crosswalk timer keeps getting initiated without anyone present.
1: Right.

0: for the call back. Thank you, Cynthia Warner at 127 3rd Street. She's alleging somebody stole roughly 25 of her insulin pens at some point the other day.
1: Receive.

Attention South County Ambulance personnel. South County Ambulance, respond to the town of Waitley, 156 Chestnut Plain Road, 71-year-old female, difficulty breathing. Can I have control of South County Ambulance? 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Control standing by at 460.

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0: We'll be on the air for 456 Chestnut Plain.
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0: We've got an open 911 silent call right now. It keeps bouncing between 147 2nd Street and 91 K Street. Attempt the number in house, it doesn't come back to anyone. It just sounds like other things going on the other line, other side of the line, stuff being put away.
1: Greasy.
2: Interesting.

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0: Morning, Coach Car 1.
2: Receive, good morning.

Dispatch units responding. 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He doesn't give a name or anything.

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1: What are the last four of the number?
0: Last four of the numbers are 7800, sir.
1: Greasy, thank you.

0: Dispatch 257. Also be advised, its large radius is for when it did call in, over 200 meters at those multiple locations.
1: Crazy.

0: 7, dispatch.
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0: Made contact at 91K. It'll be a negative there. We'll try 2nd Street.
1: Easy, sir.

0: 7, dispatch.
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0: 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Was it 147?
1: That's so firm, sir. Again, that also had a large radius of 201 meters.
0: Racing, that's Nova Motorcycles. I'll check around the park, too.
1: Racing, sir.

0: 7, dispatch.
1: Go on.
0: No answer at Nova, and nobody appears to be in distress. We'll be clear.
1: Alrighty, sir.

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0: I have a call back for you in regards to dogs and other things. Give me code 2, please.
1: Crazy.

0: Attention Shelburne Center Fire personnel. Shelburne Center Fire. Respond to the area of Aubuchon Hardware, 351 Mohawk Trail, for report of sparking coming from telephone wires. And as control, Shelburne Center Fire. Respond to the area of 351 Mohawk Trail, Aubuchon Hardware, for report of sparks coming from power lines. Control clear at 557. Control at 32.
1: 32.

0: So we just took a report of some possible sparking coming from the power lines in the vicinity of Aubuchon. If you're heading east, it's going to be on the left-hand side of the road. Only one call on it. We did tone out the fire department.
1: Received.

Attention Shelburne Center EMTs and correction. 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Shelburne Fire Personnel. Respond area of 351 Mohawk Trail, Aubuchon Hardware, for report of sparks coming from the power lines. And as control of Shelburne Center Fire Personnel, respond to the area of 351 Mohawk Trail, Aubuchon Hardware, for sparks coming from the power line. Control clear at 601.

0: Precinct Heavy responding at 6:02. Only one call on it. She said she was traveling east and saw it on the north side of the road in the area of Aubuchon. We do have PD en route.
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0: Yes, sir. Not seeing any sparks or smoke at this time. I think we can cancel fire. Over 17.
1: Receive that advisement. Control the show, next one.
2: Yeah, X1 and engine 1, you can show us in the area. I copied PD.
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0: Yeah, we've checked the area as well with nothing happening. We'll be clearing shortly.
1: Received, check the area, nothing located at 660.

0: took a report of a line down Route 2 at State Street in the Buckland side near the bridge. She said it was pole to pole, not blocking the road. Unsure if it's a cable or a power line.
1: 32.5 control, I can take that.
0: Reese, can you just advise what's needed there?
2: 32.2 to 32.5 on that route to mechanic. If you're closer, take it. Otherwise, I'll handle it.
1: Reese, it's all yours.

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1: Control.
0: Control, fine.
1: Yes, ma'am. Not seeing anything of concern here on State Street. They are replacing a bunch of poles, but nothing's jumping out. You can show me 17.

Engine National Fire Personnel, National Fire Personnel, Spondashville Mountain Road, area at the bottom of the hill, three motor vehicle rollover and MPI. Again, responds, Asheville Mountain Road, bottom of the hill, three motor vehicle rollover, unknown PI, Shell Patrol 657.

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1: Highland A1.
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0: That was a troll. 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
1: That's the next one.
0: It's also asked about the fucker spider. He's... Fuck, man. Zola is my only option here. Oh, guys.
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1: 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Yeah.

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In South County Ambulance Personnel, South County Ambulance, Bone Sunderland, 370 Montague Road, Unit J. For 33-year-old male, party flu-like symptoms. 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

0: 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Asheville Command.
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0: Under control. 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
1: Steve, I'm under patient. DOS to Cooley, 733.

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1: Astral Command.
0: Sir, by chance, do you happen to know if that's owner op on the vehicle?

0: That's pretty determined by MSP at this time.
1: Received. Thank you, sir. We'll be all set.
0: Perfect.

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1: Go ahead, Ash.
0: And advise them we're going to be clear here in 5 to 10. Going to review some speed drive and on the northbound lane, bottom of the mountain. Hey, firm. Just advise MassDOT. They want to do a cleanup on it with a street sweeper or something.
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0: Here's a call in Sunderland, 75 South Main Street. Layla Taylor's reporting there's a, what she thinks is a raccoon laying in the middle of her garden bed. States it's wet, it's breathing heavy, and it's not acting normal. It is awake, and it's been there for a few hours.
1: 3 feet, or from way down that way.
0: Received.

0: Charlie, 3200. Scratch that, 32.2 or 32.5?
1: 5.
0: Can I have a call?

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1: Appreciate it.

0: Sir, can you respond to 131 Avenue A? It's going to be the salon. IP states that her client's husband usually goes for a walk when she's there and returns 10 minutes later. It's going on an hour now, and he has not come back. He's 86 years old with blue shorts on, brown plaid shirt, a baseball hat, long white socks up to his knees. Again, he's been missing probably about an hour now with dementia.
1: Where is it? Do they know typically where he walks to?
0: No, just the owner of the salon called stating, you know, he usually walks for about 10 minutes and then returns, and today he did not return. The wife has been driving around looking for him. She is currently at the salon waiting for an officer.
1: Okay, received. Do we have the male party's name?
0: Yeah, the male party is going to be Robert Maynard.
1: Races. Can you just put a bolo out for him to control in Greenfield?
0: There's it.

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1: Good. Thirty-two-five control.
0: Go ahead. I believe I might have had a visual on that subject 10 minutes ago. It was on the Ave walking towards the post office by the park. There was one of your grounds people just unloading a mower to mow the park. They might have more help. Walk right by him.
1: 88 Old Greenfield for a welfare check, please.
0: Safe.
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3: 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I'm going to head to the salon first, and then I'll check with the DPW.
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2: 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Disregard.
0: We're clear of the hospital. If you could email times, that'd be great.
1: Received South County 81, clear of the hospital. 0855.

0: 13 dispatch.
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1: I don't believe I have. 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
0: Go with his first and his last name. I'll look it up.
1: Robert Maynard.

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1: Very safe.

0: 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Who's from in the area as well?
1: Receive. 13,
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0: 16 dispatch.
1: All right, sir.
0: I got Robert. I'm here by the Cumberland Farms. Just walking through.
2: Hey, firm. I have the wife here.
3: Yeah.
0: 13. Does she want me to give him a ride back there, or does she want to come down here?
2: Yeah, if you could give him a ride back here.
0: Appreciate it.

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1: We're going to be on Avenue Way right by Center Park.
0: Richard, 16 dispatch. Courtesy transport to that location starting 77563.2.
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0: 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It's going to be Mass Olen Sierra 8196-2708.
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1: 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Very safe, 933.

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0: We are continuing to lean towards stroke protocol at this time. Last seen normal approaching 2.5-3 hours ago.
1: Received. We're about 2 minutes out.
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0: Yes, I just got a call from the post office in Turner's Avenue A. The mail party has fallen down, elderly male. He said that he's not bleeding or injured. He's going to be finding his way home. If you could go down and check on him, let me know if there is an ambulance needed or not.
1: Very good. You can close out my traffic report call.
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0: We're going to be sending the email 765 as a group from L Party. It sounds like he's got diff breathing, some heart issues. FYI, his wife is there, dementia patient.
1: Copy that, sir. That was 65 Hoosac. I'll be en route.
0: Safe.

Attention Conway Ambulance Personnel, South County Ambulance Intercept, Conway Ambulance Personnel, South County Ambulance Intercept, respond 6565 Hoosick Road, 85-year-old male party, difficulty breathing, elevated heart rate. Again, respond 65 Hoosick Road, control at 1118.

0: Can you tone out EMS and Highland to this address? We do have some type of bee or hornet wasp thing. No difficulty breathing, but would like to have it checked out. Thank you.
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Again, respond 82 Baptist Corner Road, patrol 1120.

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3: Can you go again with that last name, sir?
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1: 1129, sir.

Silver Trail, I'm a rate down sharp and false ambulance person. I'm responding to Lake Ashfield, 82 Baptist Corner Road, 57-year-old female party. Patient eval after being stung by a hornet. Again, response, 82 Baptist Corner Road, Town of Ashfield. Patrol 1131.

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0: Responding with you.
1: 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Shelburne Falls Ambulance responding with 2-1-1-3-2.

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1: 11:32, sir.
2: Throw any responding Shelburne Falls ambulance personnel.
0: Control, Shelburne Falls ambulance is on.
2: Sir, are you going to be all set?
0: Yeah, I think we were responding about a minute ago.
2: Sorry about that. I completely missed it. It's on the phone.

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1: Control's on.
0: That's really fine. I'll be on the scene.
1: Excellent. I'm seeing 11.
0: Control, that's really fine.

0: 13 dispatch.
1: Brett.
0: Be code 5. Male party declined any medical services. He's back home now.
1: 360.

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1: Good.
0: Sir, just sent you a text to Kathy from MPPC. He's looking for a phone call from you.
1: Just got it, thanks.

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1: Level 3 is still involved. All separate status.
0: Received.

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1: Falcon A1.
0: Correction, A2. A2 will be transporting to Cooley.
1: Received. Transporting to Cooley 1147.

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1: Received.

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0: Just received a report from a caller, Route 2 eastbound, just entering Shelburne, of a white Mercedes van. Vermont plates seem to be swerving over the double yellow line. Caller's concerned the fact that the driver might be falling asleep.
1: Five receives.
2: One receives.

0: 2-1 to control.
1: 2-1. Control's on 2-1.
0: Okay,
1: very safe.
2: Server control. Asheville.
1: Go ahead.
3: The code 5 was not the RO threatening.
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Carlo, Town Insurance, Falls Ambulance Personnel. Respond 239 Turnpike Road for a 45-year-old male party. Possible heat stroke. Fell last night. Unsteady on his feet this morning. Again, 239 Turnpike Road. 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

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Patient has significant heat stroke, dehydration. 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
1: Go ahead, Corrin.
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2: Just says.
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1: Appreciate it.
0: Take an OF with a packet with that too, please.
1: Appreciate it.

Puerto Vivas, facing Zeiss Row in the area of number 111. I believe it's a U.S. government plate, A-Alpha-38470G Golf, or strike that, 6 on the end. A-Alpha-384706. It's on a Dodge Ram pickup, color white.

0: Operator is Vermont 415-564-ALPHA. 415-656-4-ALPHA. 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

0: looking for an officer to respond to the barracks. Just had a walk-in downstairs for an incident that occurred in Shelburne over the weekend.
1: Five receives.
2: Two receives.

0: putting a call on the board for larceny. 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He's going to be expecting a phone call from you. He was storing it on West Street near town at his brother's house.
1: Yeah, I received. He called last week. It wasn't actually stolen. 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
0: Safe.

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0: I'd be advised, both myself and AZ02 remain to the meeting. 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
1: Very safe.
2: Two one.
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2: Release you to the route.

Toronto Fresh, field EMTs responders. Field EMTs responders. Respond to the lake house. 41 Buckland Road. Her party has fallen in the parking lot. Again, that's 141 Buckland Road, the lake house. Shall patrol at 1425.

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1: Thank you, 3 RNC.

Originally, it was reported as just a fall outside in the parking lot. Upon further questions, it was that they passed out, and that's what caused them to fall. They were conscious, and then there was a question about seizures.

0: 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Respond to number 153, Williamsburg Road. For an 85-year-old male who's fallen. Control center by 1434. 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
1: Yep.
0: Sir Medical Hall, 1 William Road. You have an 85-year-old male who's fallen.
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0: Control from Conley. Is there reports of injuries, or is this going to be a lift assist?
1: Sam Hardy is still on the ground. He advised he has hurt his back and shoulder.
0: Very safe.

0: Control, Conway, Med 1. You are all we've heard from. Would you like us to start Northampton?
1: Negative, Med 2 is en route. I should be all set.
0: 3-2.
2: Under control.
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2: Could you call downstairs and just let them know that I may be there a bit after 3 o'clock, but I am still responding to the location downstairs?
0: Perfect.

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1: Shelburne Ambulance.
0: Responding. Can I get the house number again, please?
1: All right, so you're responding to the 153 Williamsburg, and it's 1445.
0: Received.

0: light. 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
2: Ten 13 received. If you could just notify someone as well.
0: My apologies, sir. It's heading north. Waitley.
2: Waitley, then we'll take a look. All right.
0: Control 393, did you copy?
3: Yeah, you just called the vehicle one more time.
0: Well, that pickup trailer blowing fiberglass all over the road. Where is he?

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0: 1013 to control. I've checked Greenfield Road from Elm Street down to the Whaley line. Negative on that vehicle or any debris. I'll be hitting Sunon Road and seeing if it maybe got off there in a dust arc or something.
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2: Go from Highland, anyone?
3: Control is on.
0: 213 did see that. I took a couple of bears, a little bit of an advice. It took a left at the lights on State Road, but I
1: think State Road. No debris in the road as well.
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4: 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I'll be clear.
3: BC.
1: Nashville Fire Units will be remaining on scene to further assist. 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
0: Good afternoon, ma'am. Myself and 289 will be on a 5, part 2, I'll be primary.
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0: 35. Can you close the west alley for us, please?
1: So are you going to be heading back to the station? I have a Kenya Briggs at the station, and she's there too. She has a complaint written out to hand in to Sergeant Gilmore.
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0: We're on scene. It was dispatched as 36 East Main, but I'm thinking it's 38, harbor number two.
1: That would be correct, sir.
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0: They have a party at your station. They need an appointment for LTC.
1: We still have on the line. 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
0: I do.

0: Can you try that number on a call back for me? 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
1: Received. 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
0: Thank you.

0: 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Control Charles A2.
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1: Appreciate that.

Could you head over to the buildings on One Migratory Way and speak to Jen Fair, one of the employees? She's reporting threatening flyers have been put on multiple vehicles within the parking lot.

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1: 283.
2: A 911 call at 9 Main Street. I spoke with Joanne McGee. She advised I was accidental.
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0: Can you start me a call? I got a tree across Daniel Chase Highway, just south of Elm Street. Can you get DOT over here? 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They should be good with just a chainsaw. Thank you.
1: Where is he?

And that's 294 Avenue A, United Arts Building for donating smoke and due to a cooking attempt. 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
5: 10-16-2-352.
1: Control, engine one responding. 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
2: Caretaker responding, pushing the fire ground at 1750.
5: I'm at the base of Sugarloaf. I've got one of your residents, possible DMV. I think they can limp it back. How many more? White utility, sport utility mask. 6 Victor Alpha Delta, 6-4. 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
6: Crazy, they just want me to follow them back to the residence?
7: Control from...
5: Actually, you can disregard, I got a parent en route.
6: Crazy.
7: 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Crazy, thank you.

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0: Wendell X1's responding Lox Village Road. Delayed response. I'll be responding from Bernardston.
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0: 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They got two trees, the DOT and...
1: Okay.

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1: Wendell X1's on.
0: The caller advised it was Walker Woods. Do you want me to do Salem as well?

Control and retone for Wendell Fire and tone for New Salem Fire Mutual Aid. Respond to the area of 114 Locks Village Road in Wendell. It's going to be for reported brush fire as a distance into the woods. Again, 114 Locks Village Road, reported brush fire that is some distance into the woods. Control standby 1820.

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1: Room 17, I'm going to head over to Lima.
0: Receive. Now, South County Ambulance, for some Greenfield, Charlene Manor at 130 Coleraine Road in the common room for a 78-year-old girl served to accident. Control clarity,

0: 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South County A1.
1: South County A1. Responding at 1824, they said it was a common room. Control the
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0: Wendell, engine 4 responding.
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0: 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Go ahead.
1: PD is on scene. It's going to be very tight. It's going to be logging, but the fire is awful. Yeah,
0: New Zealand Voice copies. Control 21-3.
1: Go ahead, 21-3.
0: I'll be out.
1: Where's Steve?

0: Yeah, we call Wendell Engine.
1: Four.
0: Wendell Engine 4 is on scene.
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0: Please.
1: Control. So, anyone?
0: On scene?
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0: 1LX1's on scene. 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
0: Received. 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
1: Control's on Wendell Command.
0: Bulk of the fire's knocked down. We'll be on scene for extensive mop-up and containment.
1: Bulk of the fire's been knocked down. On scene for overhaul and containment at 1849.
2: Fire's going to be connected.

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3: Go ahead, 1020.
1: I took a motorist complaint of road conditions, a pothole.
4: What was I'm going to see?
0: Can you respond to some trail off of Pop Street in the back of House 17 area in the pull-off? After reporting, there's a woman in distress there.
1: Regarding a pothole on 116 Bridge over 91, it is relatively... It is relatively considerable in size, about 3 inches deep.
3: There's still concrete coming out of it. It was concrete.
1: Yeah, and there's a couple of rods of rebar exposed.

0: 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Trying to get away from a male party who's refusing to leave.
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0: Radio waved over by a citizen reporting erratic operator. Black GMC pickup. I'm behind the vehicle now, northbound on Greenfield Road, just passing Wapping. I'm going to be stopping him. I'll get you a plate in a minute.
1: 10:20 to 10:16. I'll wave it over to you. I'm on River Road by Atkins.
0: Proceed. 10:16, control.
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2: 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No problem whatsoever.
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0: 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We're going to be finishing up here in a minute. 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
2: 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Stand by.

0: 521 to control. Control 921. I'll be code 4. Have a good night.
1: We got some water. Are we able to off the pressure here?
0: Me too.
2: Say again, you have water, but what?
1: Yes, we got water.

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1: Ten.
0: You can just assign me an OS. It's clear.

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0: Hi, Susan.
1: Medical call at 48 Montague Road for a 72-year-old female that had been outside all day. Husband's reporting her passed out in bed.
2: Road for a 72-year-old female party. Been outside all day. Not in her bedroom.
0: Hurry, Sue.
2: Montague. 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
1: 352.
0: She's still unconscious, not responding to the caller, abnormal breathing.
1: Where is she?

0: So at the end of the call, the husband refused to stay on the line, said he had to take his own medication. He said his wife had now woken up, and he did not want to stay on the line. He was advised to call back if anything worsened or changed, but at this time she's now awake and sitting up in her upstairs bedroom.
1: Richard.

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1: Ashley Lexon.
0: Steve Smith Row.
2: 352 to control, you can show me out.
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0: control, South County 1.
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2: Thank you, guys.